goes out to all of those that were lost in Virginia. Parents, families, friends, we light a candle and let you know that Virginia will rise again.

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praise the Lord. Praise the Lord from the heavens, praise the Lord in the heights, praise the Lord.

fascist winner too. The crowd joined in the attack against Paul and Silas, and the magistrates ordered them to be stripped and beaten with rods. After they had been severely flogged, they were thrown into prison, and the jailer was commanded to guard them carefully. When he received these orders, he put them in the inner cell and fastened their feet in the stocks. About the midnight, Paul and Silas were praying and singing hymns to God, and the other prisoners were

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2: BBC News with Neil Nunes. Thai officials have begun investigating an explosive fire which tore through a bar in Bangkok, killing at least 27 people. Dozens more were injured, 8 of them critically. Several victims were found in the toilets where they had apparently sought refuge. Oil prices have opened the week higher after several days of tit-for-tat attacks between the US and Iran and conflicting claims about the Strait of Hormuz. The main crude prices are up around 3% while stock markets have dipped in Asia. A study says more than 2,700 people died from heat-related causes in England and Wales during heat waves in May and June. Researchers say heightened temperatures caused by human-induced climate change were a major contributor. Two firefighting planes have been rushed to the Paris region to tackle a large wildfire south of the city amid France's third heat wave this year. Officials describe the blaze as virulent. Vietnamese police have arrested the captain of a speedboat which capsized near the southern island of Phu Quoc on Saturday, killing 15 Indian tourists. Japanese police say 4 people have been injured in a knife attack outside a bookstore in the southern city of Saiki. They've arrested a 44-year-old man. The British government has announced what it describes as a record investment to strengthen policing and security for Jewish communities across England and Wales. It says more than $330 million will be invested. Representatives of popular outdoor tourist attractions in Britain are meeting government officials and forecasters to

0: survey over concerns simplified weather symbols are causing visitors to stay away. They complain a rain symbol is used even when the day is actually mostly dry.
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0: Relatives have been gathering at the scene to collect the bodies of loved ones. BBC News with Emily Thomas. Dozens of people remain missing after a fire tore through a bar in Bangkok, killing at least 27 people. More than 60 others were injured, several critically. Relatives have been gathering at the scene to collect the bodies of loved ones. Oil prices have opened the week higher after several days of tit-for-tat attacks between the US and Iran and conflicting claims about the Strait of Hormuz. The main crude prices are up around 3%, while stock markets have dipped in Asia. The governor of the Moscow region says three people have been killed in drone attacks. He said five homes in the town of Istra had caught fire after being hit. President Zelensky is in Paris today for a meeting of Ukraine's allies who've pledged to provide security support once the war is over. The gathering of what's known as the Coalition of the Willing comes after Donald Trump promised to allow Ukraine to manufacture American Patriot air defense missiles. Japan's government says it recognizes the need for better counterintelligence after the New York Times reported that Russia was using the country as a key base for spies because of weak espionage laws. A spokesman said greater rigor was needed to stop foreign intelligence activities. Emergency response teams are working to rescue people stranded in areas worst affected by the most powerful storm to hit mainland China this year. Typhoon Bavi brought heavy rain and violent winds to the east coast. French officials say a large wildfire which started on Sunday to the south of Paris is still spreading. France is experiencing its third heatwave this year. And the actor, producer and director Sam Neill, famed for his leading role in Jurassic Park, has died at the age of 78. His family described his death as sudden and unexpected. BBC News.
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0: the part where I resign from certain things, you know? Mav, my resigning. You know what I'm talking about, my resigning. Just imagine you are, you're ready for work. You start, you get ready somewhere around 5:30-ish. Like, you're ready to set off. And then your car decides to show you Shiggy. And you leave a beach road. Where it's difficult to get a car to town or to wherever you're going to at that time of the day. What do you do? You patiently wait for somebody to wake up to help you out. So I'm really sorry for not coming early, but I start off early. Obi never dear me. Promise. Thank you so much. Yeah.
1: His name is Promise.
0: His name is Promise. Kim Promise. He's my Kim Promise. Promise. My friend one. As an order. Looking back. My friend BM, that then it went through, then I'm like, okay, promising Patrick Macau. Open my chest. We only pray. Miss Independence. The best.
1: Hey! Yeah. You cannot resign.
0: I cannot resign, No, but when it comes to certain things. Last week, the same thing happened. You can't remember, right?
1: Yeah.
0: Charlie, it's not easy like that. Anyway, it's a beautiful Monday morning. First of all, let me apologize. And yet, my fault. Go ahead and but all the same, I still have to apologize. When you're used to doing things by yourself, sometimes it overs you and you're unable to do anything about it. Well, it's a brand new day. Money Making Monday. My name is Maxlyn Chelsea Say. And I know it's a situation I found myself in this morning. Oh, yeah. Start your car. No, car, you say, I will not move. Meanwhile, you used it to. What's sorry on a power? What check it be?
1: Everything is okay.
0: Then all of a sudden, I'm not broke. All of a sudden. Can't bet you say, Charlie, I am moving.

0: time nipon wa ebwa, you have to bring everything to your parents' room. And you dare not sneak anything into your room. I know houses that usually every time of one or one doors. Yeah. Ebwa. My curtains know that. My parents, you know, why should I? I know they can't fix it. The doors are there. Wait to 2 doors.
1: Wait to 2 doors.
0: Why should I not do it? Because I don't come to my room. I need my privacy. How dare you? I know my roof. You're telling me you need privacy for what?
1: Oh, there are some homes. Of course, the doors are there, but then the keys have been taken off. There are no locks. you want your privacy and privacy for what?
0: What privacy?
1: Then you bang the door. You bang the door on your parents.
0: Yeah. I know a parent. Oh, yeah. Do you know what he does? I'm an money in our phone, so. And Osha that to iPhone my one. And you know iPhone has this parental control thing.
1: Yeah.
0: But how dare you go and download? Well, I'll send the papa an alert.
1: Alert.
0: I'll send mama an alert that this is what your son or your daughter is trying to download. How many parents know all these things?
1: They don't. Most of them do. They just don't care.
0: Especially not parents in about what's on a watch series. And this series contain explicit things.
1: Content. Then you're watching it with your kid.
0: And you're watching and discussing it with their children.
1: There are some mothers, they'll be watching videos of other women twerking. And even though you're under age, why are you watching that with her? Why?
0: Results not a yin yano. Ana.
1: I know.
0: Results not a yin yano. And don't go to school. Just go the extra mile. Oya woba. Your responsibility. Everyone pay a man no. Never man a kasatre. Most of the things I do. So this is important because some man, my man, no catch him no. Now me the refer no. My one next the day, na day, na day. Too because ah, my man came. I was missing job. I came to too many call. I can't remember. It was my birthday. Sorry, we are talking for a very long time. Actually, we didn't start the show on time. It was my birthday, and my mom asked me what I wanted, and I told my mom. I want a gold necklace, like pure gold. Oh, do you know what? How much? It's one of the mention no see, mommy. I'm cast some intro. Gold, no, any mundo mundo.
1: It's my time on
0: us. It's my time. But I want to give you a Bible. Anytime you are in distress, when I'm not around, just look through the Bible. God will definitely speak to you.
1: Yeah.
0: Through the Bible. Pray. For nyakopon World Cup. Mede nyakopon na mede eden. Mede mo. So this is your birthday gift, your Bible. And then nyakopon. Nanyin.
1: That's it.
0: Hey, I was shocked. Years down the line, I understood. Because it got to a point where, you know, she became, you know the situation. Yeah. She became ill and everything. Yeah. I'm like, God, this is the kind of woman you gave me. Are you allowing me, or are you going to make me lose her? Like I spoke and it worked. I used her own and some no catch them. Do you understand? And I said, God, this is what this woman said to me about you. So you need to prove yourself to me, and keep her alive for me. Because I am where I am because of her. And I always say I have two amazing angels, my grandmother and my mom, guiding me here on earth. Do you understand?
1: Yeah.
0: So just imagine, goodness, mama. And by this time, I don't know about life. But the other lessons, no. Honestly, it's something else. But eventually, she got me something else. Yeah. You get it? Yeah. She got me something else.
1: Which is good.
0: But she wanted me to learn that lesson there in life. Trust God, whatever it is, just trust God.
1: Once she was doing that, she also taught you to be content with anything that you get.
0: Yes,
1: which is good.
0: Because there are times, though, she can afford certain things, so she would tell me, "Mommy, because of A, B, C, D, E," and I had to be content with it. And this is like, you know, go fish me shaggy, and I'm happy with that. I'm happy with whatever I've been able to achieve. I'm not competing with anybody.
1: Anybody, yes.
0: I'm in my own lane. And she told me all that. So if you're a mother and your kid can't speak highly of you like the way I'm speaking highly of my mother, and anybody who knows my mother knows she's a disciplinarian. You dare not. You dare not. So as a parent, you're like the whole parent in it goes beyond what people are doing. It goes beyond just providing and stuff.

0: nkasa ɛne ne mbond ana obi mu bɛka dɛ wɔyɛ dɛm nyamanyama nyinaa nanso still afrɛ no ɔmɔte fa woba no ma nyame but do the needful at the right time things will work out eventually. And see, that is what I have to say in regards to the whole, because I don't want to blame anybody. I can't say I'm blaming anybody. Like there's a way, there's a spiritual angle to raising kids. Like I said, I'm not a parent, but I know that because I've seen it. I've witnessed it. So it's not just physical. Sometimes as parents, immediately you give birth to that child, you wage war. You don't just sleep. You don't sleep as a parent. You don't sleep. You can't tell me as a parent you're sleeping 8 hours a day. Hmm. No. You don't have to sleep as a parent. Don't sleep. You know what I'm talking about. Whatever you have to do to ensure that your child is good, just do it. But do it the right way, not the bad way.
1: Missy, the bias a member of the school bar. No recognize one po. Hello, minimum wa hinfa.
2: Money.
1: Now so as a bachin na dem uniform ni socks aye fi na mfi fi twem no na ni nara aye clean hey bibiara transform metase mum suku kwaye zen most mo be fi na won ho aye ne ze on hie na ji pa enti me make sure me zimi lo aka won breakfast ho
3: we champs ni hie nziba na obesiesie hona ma hona ho zen mahon milo energy breakfast time biara say vitamin D wo ma obo ma hona ho zen de mu ni nyina
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3: Milo, I wasn't was a conkan.
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3: Inkrati, FD, I pinado.
0: All right, so somebody is saying that why shouldn't the parents sleep? Oh, Debbie, as a parent, you want any one more from an hour? What 8 hours sleep? No, is it trouble be you? The rest, no, I am piebo. Asasa, because our friend and Yakupo and Zamono, or your duty to ensure that whatever purpose God has for the child is fulfilled. And see, if you fail, if the child fails, you have failed as a parent. You are the guardian. You are. Obano, the guardian. To just get that. And so you have to pray. I mean, so that the purpose for which was our phenomenon will be materialized. Or else, they are. Because some of them will look innocent at home. But walk outside, you don't know what they do. But with guidance, kakankakankakra, and prayers, sometimes. And Zamotumasasa. There are good people around. There are good kids around, in as much as there are bad kids. Until Banruko school, no, just make sure nyan kasatre get closer to the child, and into mekentrum there. Your parents, when the kids are home, they look so innocent, but when they step out, you don't know what they do. Debbie, know their friends. Know certain things. If you really want to know, you will know. You will know. And see, your child is your sole responsibility. Aye.
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1: BBC News with Emily Thomas. Dozens of people remain missing after a fire tore through a bar in Bangkok, killing at least 27 people. More than 60 others were injured, several critically. Relatives have been gathering at the scene to collect the bodies of loved ones. Oil prices have opened the week higher after several days of tit-for-tat attacks between the US and Iran and conflicting claims about the Strait of Hormuz. The main crude prices are up around 3%, while stock markets have dipped in Asia. The governor of the Moscow region says three people have been killed in drone attacks. He said five homes in the town of Istra had caught fire after being hit. President Zelensky is in Paris today for a meeting of Ukraine's allies who've pledged to provide security support once the war is over. The gathering of what's known as the Coalition of the Willing comes after Donald Trump promised to allow Ukraine to manufacture American Patriot air defense missiles. Japan's government says it recognizes the need for better counterintelligence after the New York Times reported that Russia was using the country as a key base for spies because of weak espionage laws. A spokesman said greater rigor was needed to stop foreign intelligence activities. Emergency response teams are working to rescue people stranded in areas worst affected by the most powerful storm to hit mainland China this year. Typhoon Bavi brought heavy rain and violent winds to the east coast. French officials say a large wildfire which started on Sunday to the south of Paris is still spreading. France is experiencing its third heatwave this year. And the actor, producer and director Sam Neill, famed for his leading role in Jurassic Park, has died at the age of 78. His family described his death as sudden and unexpected. BBC News.
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1: Shut up.
0: We have news for you. We do have news for you. YFM is 15 years. Hooray. 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
1: Squeeze on it for me. Ooh, yeah.
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0: 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Alternatively, you can call 027-155-6178, and you are good. I don't know what you do currently, but if it is worth advertising, just bring it to YFM and we will do the magic for you. I have a special message here. This person says, "Hi, Chelsea on Street. I'm Kiwi GH from Ibrufum. Chelsea, today is my friend's birthday. Franca is the name. Please use this opportunity to wish her a happy birthday. Thank you for doing that for me." So, Kiwi, I do apologize. I wasn't able to call her. I think I am going to allow either Mav or Ram do the calling. But Franca, wherever you are, just know that you are loved and cherished. Happy, happy, happy birthday. Now, back to my interactive question. Gentleman na Ochusi to spend 1 year in prison over returning the $1.1 million. Now, do you think the move was a right move or a silly move? Hello, good morning.
1: Good morning, Master Richard.
0: Okay, Master Richard, kindly reduce the volume for me. Thank you so much. Hello, Master Richard. Etamanka.
1: I'm not for the mock of you.
0: Essay.
1: Not for the mock of you anymore.
0: Ah. So you think him choosing to spend 1 year in prison was a good move?
1: Oh, madam, in fact,
0: are you serious?
1: Yeah.
0: Okay. Master Richard, thank you so much. Hey. Hello, good morning.
2: Good morning.
0: Sweetie, your name and location?
2: I stay at Dubai.
0: Okay. How old are you, if I may ask?
2: 9.
0: You were 9, and you want to talk about this?
2: Yes.
0: Okay, so you tell me what you would do in this case.
2: He's studying.
0: Okay, tell me what you want. What you would do? Let's take it like that.
2: I know it was a smart move.
0: You think it's a smart move to spend a year in prison?
2: Because If he comes out of prison, but the $1 million is still in his dean's bank account.
0: Hey. Are you serious? But can you endure whatever would happen within this 12 months?
2: No.
0: So why are you choosing to go to prison? Have you weighed the pros and cons? Anything can happen to you in prison. Because you've lost your freedom, your will to do certain things. You probably might not see certain people again. Your life will be on hold for a whole 12 months. Are you willing to risk that just for money that isn't yours? Is that worth it?
2: No.
0: What happens to integrity? Are you thinking about that? Anyway, no. Give it a second thought. I think you will change your decision. Hello, good morning.
3: Hello, good morning.
0: Sweetie, your name and location?
3: Hey, my name is Eugene. I'm calling from Nigeria.
0: Eugene, talk to me. My name is Chelsea.
3: Okay, Chelsea. Honestly speaking, if I put myself in a guy's shoe, when I'm walking there freely, I don't think I can get my hands on such amount.
0: Okay.
3: Yeah, and the prison time too, I can go and put up a good behavior. My sentence can be reduced.
0: Your sentence, so you have that on the back of your mind. But have you considered the conditions there? Have you ever been to the prison?
3: Depending on the prison I'll be sent to. Because mostly the United States, they have, I think...
0: See this one, though.
3: The prisons there are not really... Like how Ghana is.
0: Wafa.
3: Some of them.
0: Wafa.
3: And my offense is not that huge. That
0: do you know what you're talking about?
3: Pardon?
0: Do you know what you're talking about?
3: Of course I know.
0: Ah, well, I hear you, sir.
3: I can be sent to a correctional center.
0: Mm.
3: And a correctional center is not like a prison where convicts are, those kind of people.
0: See you. Okay, I hear
3: 1 year can reduce if I put up a good behavior.
0: Oh,
3: and
0: okay.
3: I think if they say 1 year, so I don't think you cover the whole year.
0: Boy,
3: the prison have...
0: They have their own calendar, I don't know about it. I don't know the exact, so that's why I'm saying 12 years.
3: It might be shorter.
0: Sorry. Yeah. Okay, yeah. I hear you. Thank you so much. Hello, good morning.
4: Hello, good morning.
0: Hey, Madam Dale.
4: Yes. I
0: want to know what you would do in this case. $1.1 million, okay? Gentleman who chooses to spend a year in prison as opposed to returning the money. Do you think it was a smart move or a stupid move?
4: Miss Chelsea,
0: yes, darling.
4: I will not risk my freedom for anything, for money, for whatever, whatever.
0: Okay.
4: Life is one. We do want to get my call, will be intentional. We will put you in the food that we have to poison you. Ever is going to be there. We will be there more. I will enjoy my freedom.
0: All right. Thank you
4: Let
0: so much.
4: Let that money go.
0: All right. Hello, good morning.
5: Hello, good morning, Chelsea.
0: Sweetie, your name and location.
5: I'm Luna, I'm sorry.
0: Luna, baby. Luna, talk to me.
5: Chelsea, I think this is 1 million we're talking about here.
0: $1.1 million US dollars
5: yes,
0: we're talking about.
5: And they always tell us to sacrifice one thing for the other. Oh, yeah, I think I'll see this.
0: Luna, is it you talking to me? Or somebody
5: Hello?
0: Else? Is it you talking to me or somebody else?
5: Oh, Chelsea, yeah. I mean, for this life, you're all suffering because of money. Chelsea, you're all suffering because of money. If not for money, I would have just sleep the whole day. I think you might also
0: consider what happens to integrity?
5: Sacrificing one thing for the other.
0: Yeah, what happens to integrity? What happens to...
5: You don't think the money can buy back.
0: You want to be called an ex-convict? Do you know the impact of that?
5: Yeah, I think I'll go for the money.
0: So are you trying to tell me that the guy made a good move?
5: Oh, yeah. I think that's a very smart move.
0: Are you kidding me?
5: Oh, yeah.
0: The thingy over me, you. The thingy over me, you. Okay, I have a text message here that says, "Good morning, Chelsea. I would go to prison over returning the money, and I think the guy made the right move." Are you kidding me? I think you need to experience a day in prison, then you can come out and then make such. Are you kidding me? So maybe you just tuned in and you're wondering what we're talking about. There's this gentleman who made a certain decision that was quite interesting. So a bank mistakenly puts an amount of money in his account. Okay. And the gentleman chose 1 year in prison over returning the $1.1 million mistakenly put into his bank account. And I just want to find out from you if this move by choosing to spend 1 year in prison over returning the $1.1 million was the right move or a stupid move.
6: From southeast up to the northwest,
0: because bear in mind, you're spending. You're gonna go behind bars, and of course, you'll be called an ex-convict amongst others. Why? You wanna be called an ex-convict? Okay.
7: To answer the question, personally, I'll say no.
0: Yeah, because
7: I'm claustrophobic, so obviously.
0: I'll say no. You see, a lot goes on in prison that people are not privy to.
7: Yeah. But then, why would you want to be called an ex-convict? Because of $1.1 million. I get it. I know. You can spend it for a long time.
0: Hey! Like today, you're willing to risk your dignity. Mm-hmm. You're willing to risk for just $1 million.
7: That's a lot.
0: And you see, these are the people that when they go and then they come here, they will start showing the money anyhow.
7: It's kind of best song. Best song is less than 1 month. $1.1 million. $1.1 million or $1 million.
0: $1.1 million. Yes.
7: A best time in no time.
0: And I know somebody will tell me, oh, obey investment. Obey say. See, who will be our investment? Investments, they show you shake it down. Who will be down?
7: They have no idea. Well,
0: anyway, talking about investments, I hope you guys have your portfolios. I mean, you're investing your money wisely. And also, I hope you guys are now understanding the value of insurance. And then what's a maker? I just hope, because Accra flooding situation is a those who had insurance and you be a mother on better. Omomini insurance and so dear. Jenyame. Any donations? All right, thank you so much. My duty here is done. I hope you would all make the right decision. But if you ask me, I don't think I want to sell my integrity for anything. Not at all. I'll just return the $1.1 million and then I'll pray to God. And I'm okay. I'm content with it. Thank you. And do have a lovely day. It's a money making Monday. Get out. Go make that money.
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9: BBC News with Emily Thomas. Dozens of people remain missing after a fire tore through a bar in Bangkok, killing at least 27 people. More than 60 others were injured, several critically. Relatives have been gathering at the scene to collect the bodies of loved ones. Oil prices have opened the week higher after several days of tit-for-tat attacks between the US and Iran and conflicting claims about the Strait of Hormuz. The main crude prices are up around 3%, while stock markets have dipped in Asia. The governor of the Moscow region says 3 people have been killed in drone attacks. He said 5 homes in the town of Istra had caught fire after being hit. President Zelensky is in Paris today for a meeting of Ukraine's allies who've pledged to provide security support once the war is over. The gathering of what's known as the Coalition of the Willing comes after Donald Trump promised to allow Ukraine to manufacture American Patriot air defense missiles. Japan's government says it recognizes the need for better counterintelligence after the New York Times reported that Russia was using the country as a key base for spies because of weak espionage laws. A spokesman said greater rigor was needed to stop foreign intelligence activities. Emergency response teams are working to rescue people stranded in areas worst affected by the most powerful storm to hit mainland China this year. Typhoon Bavi brought heavy rain and violent winds to the east coast. French officials say a large wildfire which started on Sunday to the south of Paris is still spreading. France is experiencing its 3rd heatwave this year. And the actor, producer and director Sam Neill, famed for his leading role in Jurassic Park, has died at the age of 78. His family described his death as sudden and unexpected. BBC News.
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1: And now, I want to work with workers. 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Someone in one year, you will never discuss with them. Anyone in someone doing command, anyone in someone come ask them that. I have a For now, let's go for the BBC Minute. 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
3: BBC News with Alan Smith. Iran says it's attacked US military bases in Jordan, Bahrain and Kuwait, as well as radar systems in Oman, as it seeks to assert its control over the Strait of Hormuz. The Iranian barrage followed extensive American strikes on Iran overnight. Thai police are investigating possible negligence after at least 27 people died when a fire tore through a Bangkok bar. Dozens were injured, several critically. They're checking to see if tables may have been blocking exits. Based on survivor accounts, officials said the fire may have started at the front stage section of the pub and spread rapidly. Russia's security service says it foiled two large-scale Ukrainian drone attacks on remote military air bases, one in the Urals and the other in the Far East by the Chinese border. The FSB says Ukrainian intelligence used balloons and drones to deliver into Russia containers full of sophisticated strike drones, along with mobile ground control stations. They were then transported to the targets. President Zelensky is in Paris for a meeting of Ukraine's allies who've pledged to provide security support once the war is over. The gathering comes after President Trump promised to allow Ukraine to manufacture Patriot interceptor missiles. Japan says it recognizes the need for better counterintelligence after the New York Times reported that Russia was using it as a key base for its spies because of weak counter-espionage laws. A spokesman said greater rigor was needed to stop foreign intelligence activities. French officials say a large wildfire which started on Sunday to the south of Paris is still spreading. France is experiencing its third heatwave this year. And the actor, producer and director Sam Neill, famed for his leading role in Jurassic Park, has died at the age of 78. He also starred in numerous other films, including The Piano and The Hunt for Red October. Neill's family described his death as sudden and unexpected. And that's the world news from the BBC in London.
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0: Sana'a airport in order to prevent an Iranian plane from landing. The Houthis, who control the capital, accused Saudi Arabia of shelling the airport and said the kingdom would bear the consequences. A court in Germany has convicted an Iraqi couple of enslaving two Yazidi girls in Iraq. They were found guilty of war crimes, genocide and crimes against humanity, as well as membership of the Islamic State group. The investigation into the killing of the former British government minister Anne Widdecombe is now being led by counter-terrorism officers. Police said new information and evidence had come to light. A 28-year-old British man held on suspicion of murder has been rearrested on suspicion of commissioning or preparing acts of terrorism. The EU and Britain have targeted Russia with coordinated sanctions over a sustained campaign of cyber attacks, which they said were backed by the intelligence services. And Hungary's parliament will vote today on changing the constitution, including removing the president and limiting the terms of MPs and judges. The new administration of Péter Modrý is flexing its landslide victory.
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0: Alright guys, welcome back. So before we went for What in the World in 2 minutes, our micromono, Nayeni Tadi Rekasa, about his one of his viral moments, you know, recently, and we got viral a couple of times, Bibri, but a recent one is what we are talking about today, where he made a statement, you know, and the statement, you know, what's the why Bibi today, any content creators, please today select my playlist. Why? We will check all the playlists. Moya Donaya select my love. Tadi Bimba.
1: Yeah, Ram.
0: Yeah, call break no Eric Kasa about rage bait.
2: Yes.
0: Nyama what it's social media or it kind of calls for the audience. One can say who pay. Oh yeah, would they oh eat a monkoshe. And see ever sort of from there.
1: It's no Emi de wo she bibu kakana wo hunu. 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I'm gonna make video ram. 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
0: Mhm.
1: Inti nwe bibu kro na mu hun de che de. 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Me say ah. Na video no like wa kwa she actual interview no wo YouTube na na. That's what I ask myself.
0: Okay, the media would be trying to make a couple video and the audio natural listeners. Maybe we have someone for the maker. Guys, it's still funny because I'm doing this to my own personal person. But I've got to do what I've got to do because, hello.
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0: 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So why they are ibi nyeho like mwobia. So let's from there.
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0: Mm-hmm.
1: And brand deals no Ram meaning maybe.
0: And them content creators are when your brand assign on another when your brand deals and what's crazy.
1: Me name content creators are brands for while sign one another one won't put you. Me name me be.
0: Okay.
1: It's no the part they are not comfortable with how I make a day. Content creators be water crowded.
0: But it be water crowded, huh?
1: So content creators no be some media on a be water crowded.
0: But
1: content
0: be
1: some. Creators are one a brand for you, Juma. Ram, I'm amazing me on content creator on a brand
0: AI, Juma. But in the video, no.

0: Debbie, we can say, "Ebi wahana."
1: In the video, no. Why do you two questions? Okay.
0: You see.
1: But I will answer na yeye na yeye na kasa mno. E kade content creators, ibu atakwa dia. You didn't say that. Ibu atakwa dia when your brand deals are na. But do you accept that? Ibiana, you didn't put your words right at that point, or you didn't mean as someone Erica, and an Erica.
0: Okay, me mommy dear, and I'm putting a friend Dr. Billy Kade. Okay, they have problem with the demeanor medicine.
1: Yeah.
0: How am I me ni me na me.
1: But if you're on the other side, if onya uno bikanya, would you feel offended that ibu atakwa dia na?
0: Oh, I'm honestly speaking, from my share interviews be bria. We be mpoaya. Wa bo ne best content creator wa ha. Wa ka ne best one. On shadan yi me bia.
1: Yes, but my question is, if you are on the other side, okay?
0: Yes.
1: Na so be sound. Na e bi hundo e so na pe mo bin video. You are trying your best as a content creator. Ne hundo be ka de. Na content creator bi wata kwa de ade ana. Would you be okay? How would you feel?
0: I'm on medio okay. Osno bia na hawa o take as some mum.
1: Onye o she.
0: Obu o be ni bibi. Obu o onye mi she.
1: Debi awankasa enok o say tebu.
0: Hey, fool ni mi. That fool ni papa.
1: Awankasa.
0: I'm a fool ni papa.
1: Awankasa junior. I'm taking tadi bini ba medio tinchan. You as a person, lefan de you haven't wo accounting growe wo brand onye kese de you are you trying you are up and coming, you're doing your best.
0: Yeah.
1: If you see, should you see somebody talk this way, the way I can say that, would you be okay? Ebe you okay, Anna? And feel it, and you're offended. Ebe you okay, Anna?
0: A way offended, a way unoffended.
1: So, do you now understand how people are feeling?
0: Understanding how people are feeling, makes one I so but ram. Eshe, when the videos now worrying or babana. Mwana waters, no, they are attacking the issue no in a professional way.
1: Right.
0: I saw a couple of videos from Tolide, Abeku, Tadi, like Mihun Kofu Bibri, one of the videos are Baby Dolls President.
1: Okay.
0: And they why a video be educating about the whole issue.
1: Right.
0: And they are educating them in a way Nkofu better say. And I'm also over correcting in a certain way. But one worries is Sharobano. They are not attacking the issue. When your issue na wallet attack. Mankasa me personality no.
1: Right.
0: Mankasa no. In the moment say issue when the videos are, they will be like, "Oh, the content creators in here." Then they use their homosexual ways.
1: Right.
0: The menya man. So I'm not mean who they don't put no brick at oh, who they have personal issues with me.
1: Right.
0: Because obi only personal issues with me no. Obi to the totally day. Set only the oyeme yanko, but man when he didn't wo, podcast no. But obey a video no, or educate in a way I'm a better say, I'm a kofu better say. Into what they the offer no phone one shasharaba, but rather you are insulting.
1: Right. So your issue is people attacking you personally, but if they talk about what you said, yes, you don't have issues with it.
0: That one I don't have issue with. Mini issue be a lot. Okay. As some na make the area attack dia. Oh no, you have the right to attack.
1: Right.
0: But area cast na area sharoba. Ram, I'm in the police station. Do invite everybody. Obi oye involved.
1: Mash me kevin to musa nembuka.
0: Oh, it depend because I watched video be nipaku nikita second.
1: Day. Oh really?
0: Oh yes.
1: Oh,
0: Okita second like a machet there.
1: Yeah.
0: Tadi bimba mutwa.
1: Like, oh really? I haven't seen that one. Oh really?
0: Now you feel in a bail, you feel police station.
1: The police will start Sunday.
0: We started, I think
1: Sunday.
0: No, not Sunday, Sunday police station. It's Friday.
1: Ah, police station, Mumbai Sunday, sir.
0: No, Sunday is there. Into Friday, no, wash us there.
1: And to Friday, remember that I walk up police station on a Friday.
0: We went on Friday. Into Nashville, no. And then I hear fair, wanna wash us our rubber, no.
1: Okay.
0: Like, because Miko police station, they made me understand that. Senpakono Osharoba with my videoer.
1: Okay.
0: For that one, it's a derogatory statement and defamation.
1: Right.
0: And Obiso Kita, second or so.
1: Yeah.
0: Internal. So we went to the police station.
1: To make your complaints.
0: Cyber security.
1: Okay.
0: Yako make complaints. Internal. I mean, initially, make the men kasa. Like, I'm a ram. When I started the whole thing, no, I don't. Me mama kwama hate comments be.
1: Uh-huh.
0: So but right now, no, I work with big brands now. MTN, yeah. Awake,
1: like, don't mention their names here.
0: Oh, sorry.
1: We don't want any other.
0: Okay. Mini be bria you, Juma.
1: Right.
0: So, who there? Search videos, local.
1: Yeah.
0: Da.
1: It also it will go against you too. I get it.
0: You get it.
1: Yeah.
0: You know, if I don't take step, like people will feel like it's normal or you're okay for them to insult just because.
1: Now, let's come back to your content on social media. Mm-hmm. You talk about people. Oh God, I hate this. I hate this. You talk about people. There are times I've seen a couple of videos. Junior.
0: What is it?
1: It's because I know you.
0: Oh, no, ask.
1: So my issue is...
0: Yeah.
1: I saw a couple of people talking about your content, the content that you do on social media.
0: Yeah.
1: And the way you talk, and then how you also criticize, or the critics you give, you know, concerning Nkrofo, ebe wana tobi obe she, wane azibia obe ye. Don't you also think that sometimes it's a bit harsh? I want so bad fan a different way, like the way that people are talking about Azaye, but they're also being harsh and you don't like it. You've spoken about Auntie Adra Smart, you deleted the video, right?
0: Oh, yeah,
1: yes, you took it down because people were saying that Ankasaye.
0: I think me posting around 5 minutes time, then I deleted it.
1: What was the reason?
0: Oh, me or ho? Nah, I think I don't know if so. Any manager, say a relative.
1: Okay.
0: No, so Obinba, we love what you are doing, but with this one day, we are not comfortable with.
1: Right.
0: Let me say okay. The person is not comfortable, so let me take it.
1: So
0: down.
1: If somebody approaches you and then asks you to take down his or her video, it will be taken down.
0: Oh yes, I do.
1: Right. Okay.
0: And those I do their videos na Erica no you know. No, like well, yeah, there is something called sense of humor.
1: Right.
0: Me yeah fella makafui neba ni video.
1: Mhm.
0: My sewa ami ye ni video tama o passe law.
1: Mhm.
0: Me yeah Jackie ni video tama e wo be.
1: Who is Jackie?
0: Jackie.
1: Jackie. It's the way that he's always saying Jackie. Yeah, Jackie. Okay.
0: My uncle will be brave. And what's in your maybe I say?
1: Right.
0: Recently, so why me your crumble follow more TikTok?
1: Right.
0: Fella, or follow more Instagram.
1: Okay.
0: Dosi Boatin, make up a real speech. I don't know in any gym put a ma, but I say, hey, you are.

0: Alex Tomboy. 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I Love My Life, the DeMarco, Lego Beanie Man, Man Down by Rihanna. 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
1: Good afternoon, Sarah.
0: Me pocho wa frawa dene kasa fi infa.
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2: Hello.
0: Hi. 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
2: Sorry.
0: All right. Baby, in Pocho, playlist A.

0: Nabi.
1: Please.
0: Please be. Thank you so much. Hi, baby. Good afternoon.
1: Good afternoon.
0: Please, who do I have on the line?
1: Please, this is A from Takariana.
0: All right. My love, playlist A or B?
1: Please.
0: B?
1: Yes.
0: All right, playlist B. Thank you so much, Kate. 0500-097979 or 0500-997979. Hello. Hello.
1: Hello.
0: Hi. Good afternoon.
1: Good afternoon.
0: Who do I have on the line, please?
1: It's Gideon.
0: Gideon. Gideon, what's up?
1: Hello. Outside.
0: I'm doing great. Thank you. Playlist A or B?
1: Playlist B.
0: Playlist B. Thank you so much. 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
1: Hello.
0: Hello.
1: Good afternoon.
0: Good afternoon, love.
1: JD.
0: All right. JD.
1: Yeah.
0: All right. B. Thank you so much, love. Thank you. 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Yeah.

0: I've got like 8 minutes to say goodbye to you guys and hand over the baton to the sport team for Scars Unlimited Y Sports. Sisi agana fimo no mi follow walk up ni bio mini more recordum po mini mwana wo wom on shada asun from because Black Stars in him whoever that will win win and go wo shada na wo re na yemi ni an chobe hidden we try again next 4 years e ibo mo rough ibo mo rough but when is African Cup next year or next years? I'm asking the wrong people, it's fine. Next 2 years. Hey, Fuseni.
1: Finals.
0: Come on. All right. So the winner for today's listener's show is goes to Playlist B. Watch the Tears, Grams Morgan. Okay. My love, I'll call you right after the show. Now, do you know what is funny? 8725. I selected your playlist, okay? It was part of the best three, but we have to cut down to best two. When it got to best two, Suraka says, no. So it's not me. It's Alaji. Alaji, try and on more paper. Say, me have paper in the day. Alaji, more in the day. Not to feel not there and come. But your playlist was not bad. You were giving me gospel. His playlist, no, yeah, Too Faithful, Moses Bless. Obin Asom, Nigeria, Messi Chinwo, and American Sami Nyameda, but it is what it is.

0: Right, guys. 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Thank you so much. My job here is done. I'll see you guys hopefully tomorrow, 12 to 2 p.m. Now, tomorrow is Tuesday. How about we spice the whole show with some gist? Just like we did last week. I have like, how many ediban amewo? Menche. So today, mizubiko isban. If you don't put your hands down, Amber, me watcher. Meze, obi we need zban. Ote chika kwanza nensa nkan zban ano. But wa demi wiki wanja washo. Zban ma Amber, no easy. Lenet a drive and you shout on way. Then go and change your show.
1: Wow.
0: Then go and change your go to PM. Go to PM for food. Yes, wow, me too, wow, nibi, we are wow, who are you wowing? Anyway. And to say a check, we can gift like two or three tomorrow. How about that? So please, just like last week, you check five or four, menkai. By a better, by a three or two, yami bochina. So please, guys, bring me the juiciest gist, okay? My name is Ron Bisia Afo. Thanks to everybody inside YFM, including Suyaka Fuseni, for giving us beautiful bangers. See you tomorrow. Good afternoon.

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1: BBC News with Emily Thomas. British regulators have approved human trials of a new vaccine to tackle the Ebola outbreak. The Serum Institute of India has already manufactured more than 600 million doses for future potential use. Meanwhile, health officials in Kinshasa say the outbreak has now spread to two new Congolese provinces, including the populous northeastern city of Kisangani. Iranian state television says Iran has fired warning shots at two ships attempting to cross the Strait of Hormuz. Earlier, Iran carried out a barrage of attacks against US military assets in Jordan, Bahrain and Kuwait, as well as radar systems in Oman. The internationally recognised Yemeni government says its forces targeted the runway at Sana'a Airport in order to prevent an Iranian plane from landing. The Houthis, who control the capital, accused Saudi Arabia of shelling the airport and said the kingdom would bear the consequences. A court in Germany has convicted an Iraqi couple of enslaving two Yazidi girls in Iraq. They were found guilty of war crimes, genocide and crimes against humanity, as well as membership of the Islamic State group. The investigation into the killing of the former British government minister Anne Widdecombe is now being led by counter-terrorism officers. Police said new information and evidence had come to light. A 28-year-old British man held on suspicion of murder has been rearrested on suspicion of commissioning or preparing acts of terrorism. The EU and Britain have targeted Russia with coordinated sanctions over a sustained campaign of cyber attacks, which they said were backed by the intelligence services. And Hungary's parliament will vote today on changing the constitution, including removing the president and limiting the terms of MPs and judges. The new administration of Péter Modrý is flexing its landslide victory.
2: The world in 2 minutes.
3: Why? 97.9.
4: The Christmas hits are here. Yeah.